will fade eventually. 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Oh my, my, oh my, my love, I take one look at you, you're taking me out.

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Get a look and mellow pit on me. Style is never seen that makes you wanna grab and hold and squeeze real tight. 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Yeah, I keep many females longing for a chance to win my heart with SEX and plenty.

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2: 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And it's a world that man can eat at all. 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